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1: You know, some food combinations just make sense, like peanut butter and jelly or spaghetti and meatballs. But if you want your spaghetti to be a little healthier, experts are now saying lose the meatballs. Say it's not so. According to Ohio State University, when you eat tomato sauce, which is loaded with the antioxidant lycopene, with iron-rich foods like meatballs, the lycopene's benefits can drop by almost half. The researchers discovered that iron interferes with the body's ability to absorb lycopene. It's not totally clear why, but it may have to do with oxidation or with iron disrupting how our cells absorb nutrients from tomatoes. Lycopene is a big deal. It's been linked to a lower risk of several cancers, including skin, lung, and prostate. You've heard us report on all of this. So next time you're reaching for spaghetti with tomato sauce, maybe skip the meatballs if you want the full health boost. It's another reminder that what we eat and how we eat it can actually make a big difference.
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1: All right, Gib, this just in. TikTok is no... I didn't mean to say the TikTok. TikTok...
2: That's all right.
1: TikTok is no longer the most downloaded app of the year. The new favorite is ChatGPT.
2: Of course it is.
1: Of course, the artificial intelligence. It's the most downloaded app right now.
2: I think people have kind of gotten sour on social media, and they are way more into talking to AI now. You don't need to get 100 likes on your photo to feel validation. You can just ask AI to validate how you're feeling. People are using it for all kinds of stuff now, for better or for worse. That's what's happening. So, of course, ChatGPT is the most downloaded. People use it to email their boss. In fact, there's a whole subreddit of people who forget to remove the other parts of the conversation with AI, and they copy and paste the whole conversation into their email. Like, you know, sorry about your loss of your grandfather. And they take the body that they got AI to write, but then they put all of the back and forth with the AI to get there into the email because they weren't paying attention.
1: Yeah. Are you happy with my response?
2: Exactly. It's all in there.
1: Oh my gosh.
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0: Cause I gotta have faith. Ooh, I gotta have faith. Because I gotta have
1: today's 97.5. More music and better variety. Here we go with some mood-boosting intel. For a mood boost, we want you to strike up a conversation with a perfect stranger or just say hi to somebody in passing. People are always stunned when I do that. Any interaction with another human will lift your mood. This is according to the journal Social, Psychological, and Personality Science. In their recent study of more than 60,000 people, a massive study, those who had a short conversation or just said, hello, to a stranger every day, were happier and had greater life satisfaction. What's going on here? Well, it's because those seemingly inconsequential interactions create a sense of belonging. They make us feel more accepted and valued. And even sharing a quick joke or a compliment with a stranger can have a powerful effect that reduces the stress in your life.
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1: All right, once and for all, again, from our health and wellness files, what ages us the most? Well, a study we know because we're always talking about it on our coaching calls on Tuesdays and Thursdays. A study tracked nearly 5,000 adults for 20 years and found these four common habits combined will age you by 12 years. I saw this happen to my dad. Smoking, check. Drinking, check. Too much inactivity, and a poor diet. Check all four of those.
2: I mean, look, what you're talking about is inflammation, inflammation, inflammation, and inflammation. Exercise is medicine. You got to be exercising. You've got to be eating healthy, whole foods. And obviously, we've known for, you know, decades now that smoking and drinking is bad for you, that there are all kinds of issues with not only with the oxidative stress of the smoke itself, but also with just the addiction and what that does to your neurons. So obviously, Those are the four horsemen of your metabolic apocalypse.
1: Yeah, and Peter Attia, who we have all the time on our shows, talks about how VO2 max is definitely a predictor, which basically means cardiovascular health.
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1: 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Thanks, Kim.
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0: today's 97.5. More music and better variety. When you walk your dog, or when I walk my dog Leroy, you know they love to sniff. And here's why it's good for them. This comes from evolutionary biologist Dr. Mark Beckhoff, University of Colorado. First, he says sniffing is mentally stimulating for dogs big time, the same way reading a good book is for us. And not letting them sniff around, it's a form of sensory deprivation. How about that? And sniffing makes dogs happy and optimistic. In experiments conducted by the Dog Cognition Lab at Barnard College, dogs that were allowed to sniff versus dogs made to heal exclusively were more optimistic about finding food rewards. That's how their optimism was measured, of course. 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
1: For my health and wellness files, teaching babies to swim, of course, is good for safety and exercise, but we now know it could have other benefits as well. Researchers found that toddlers who had taken baby swimming classes did better on physical tests involving gripping, reaching, and balance compared to toddlers who had no swimming experience at all. Swimming also improves babies' cognitive function. The boost comes from the bilateral cross-patterning movements involved in swimming. Just a fancy way of saying swimming uses both sides of your body, and that can help a baby's brain grow. Cross-patterning movements build neurons throughout the brain, but especially in the area that involves communication. And down the road, this will improve a child's reading skills, language development, and academic learning from swimming. In a study of more than 7,000 children, those who swam were more physically and mentally developed compared

0: today's 97.5. More music and better variety. So if you've been burning the candle at both ends, here is a new reason to ease up a bit. Working long hours, we now know, can actually change the structure of your brain. A new study now in the journal Occupational and Environmental Medicine looked at healthcare workers clocking more than 52 hours a week, and they found that it's a public health concern. Using MRI scans, researchers found physical changes in brain regions tied to emotional regulation and executive function, like memory, focus, and decision-making. The changes were seen in parts of the brain that help with self-awareness, social interactions, and staying sharp. But these changes were only seen in the overworked group. So the work-related stress you're carrying could be reshaping your brain. Some effects may be reversible, but bouncing back could take time, say the experts. Brain recovery can begin within a few weeks, but a full reversal may take months, depending on how severe it is. Listen to this. The experts from the World Health Organization say there's growing proof that long work hours contribute more to disease than any other workplace factor. So if you needed a scientific reason to close the laptop or take a day off, now you have one.
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1: Just to show that we report on everything, Gib, the people are getting emotionally connected to their Roomba vacuums. A new study from Georgia Tech finds robotic vacuums. Some Roomba owners are forming deep attachments to them, giving them nicknames, talking to them, even treating them like pets. Some owners even dress up their Roombas and rearrange.
2: I've seen that.
1: Really?
2: Yeah.
1: Rearrange their homes to accommodate the robot's cleaning paths. More than half of people refer to the robot as he or she. So, okay.
2: I mean, look, we can't help but...
1: People do that with their cars.
2: We do that with all kinds... We personify everything. We add all sorts of layers of human emotion. We do it to our... We do it to our goldfish, which, you know, don't even have a prefrontal cortex. So, like, you know, we do it to all of these animals. We do it to machines all the time because we don't fully understand them, so we assume there's a certain amount of life to them. And the

0: The Roomba app makes you name it. So you already give it a name, and then maybe you want to decorate a little bit because you don't want just the little gray thing moving around your house. And the next thing you know, you know, it's got a personality.
1: So there is a point to the study, apparently. The researchers think if people can become attached to a robot vacuum, it paves the way for greater public acceptance of domestic robots. Remember Rosie the robot?
0: Yeah,
1: from the Jets,
0: say,
1: the Jetsons.
0: Yeah, Mr. Jetson. Look, we are headed there. You just accept it. We're headed there. We just got to figure out how we interact with our new AI, you know, companions.
1: Amen.
0: It's going to get weird.
1: Yeah.
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1: What do you think would happen if we just all stopped doom scrolling? Well, the University of Texas in Austin studied this, and when participants didn't doom scroll for 2 weeks, 75% of them reported improved mental health. People were still allowed to make calls and texts with their phone and use the internet on a computer, but an app blocked internet access on their phones. At the end of the study, people had improved attention spans, better sleep, and a boost to their well-being. The researchers say it's because the participants spent more time on hobbies, going outside, and socializing in real life. And one of the biggest changes the researchers saw was that attention spans improved to a degree comparable to reversing 10 years of age-related cognitive decline. Another result of the study, people who couldn't access the internet on their phones had a bigger and better reduction in symptoms of depression than antidepressants, to a degree that was on par with cognitive behavioral therapy.
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2: All right, give this just in for my health and wellness files. If you have aches and pains, experts say watch an old movie you love. Could be anything from When Harry Met Sally, E.T., or usually it should be a positive movie, although Gladiator solves my aches and pains.
3: It really does, but it's the same concept.
2: A study in the Journal of Neuroscience found that nostalgic entertainment reduces brain activity in the areas that perceive pain, so you get powerful drug-free pain relief by the time the movie is done. We saw this during COVID, so many people watching Friends and Seinfeld.
3: Friends, Seinfeld, The Office, rewatching old shows, you know where they go. There's a reason why we call it comfort viewing, right? Because we find it comforting. And by the way, if you're emotionally comforted, you are going to be more physically comfortable. And if you are emotionally in disarray, you're going to have more physical inflammation. It's just the way that our bodies work. So of course, comfort yourself emotionally with the shows and movies that were comforting in your youth. And guess what? You will have fewer aches and pains.
2: Again, if you have aches and pains, watch an old movie or TV show that you love.
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0: 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More music and better variety. Here we go with two easy ways to burn more calories. Swing your arms while you walk. Bend your elbows at a 90-degree angle and pump your arms as you walk. Not only automatically speeds up your pace, but helps you burn up to 15% more calories. And then take your workout outdoors. Besides the fresh air and better scenery, exercisers burn 10% more calories when they walk or run outdoors than they do on a treadmill at the same speed. That's because we use more energy to propel ourselves over the ground. Add in uneven terrain, a few hills, some wind resistance, and you'll be torching calories.
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will fade eventually. So if our time is running out, day after day, we'll make the mundane a masterpiece. Oh my, my, oh my, my love, I take one look at you, you're taking me out.

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I like to think of your lunch break as your hour escape from the madness of work. And in that hour, we are going to make you feel all sorts of great vibes of the past when we transport you to the Today's 97.5 Throwback Lunch Lounge. 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
1: 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On 81 between Winchester, Martinsburg, and Hagerstown, there are no accidents. Traffic is okay. 70 between Hancock, Hagerstown, and Frederick lanes are open. Merging onto southbound 270, no delays all the way toward Lane Line. 15 across Point of Rocks, like it's to Leesburg, you're going to be fine. And Route 9 out of Martinsburg to Charlestown, there are no crashes. In fact, no delays all the way toward Lane Divide. On Berryville Pike at Wheatland Road, they have shut that down for the road work. And Route 7, they were doing some road work on your way over toward Route 9. I'm Allie Oakley with traffic.
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1: 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On 81 between Winchester, Martinsburg, and Hagerstown, there are no accidents. Traffic looks like it's going to be okay. 70 from Hancock, Hagerstown to Frederick, all those lanes are open. And even merging onto southbound 270, it's a good ride from Frederick toward the lane divide. 15 from 340 Point of Rocks to Leesburg, traffic is moving. 340 between Frederick, Harpers Ferry, Charlestown, I don't see any problems. And Route 9 out of Martinsburg to Charlestown, traffic looks pretty good. And Route 9 between Charlestown and Route 7, traffic is moving and okay. I'm Allie Oakley with traffic.
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0: gonna start today.
1: Good morning. Good morning to you. It is 6:02 on Friday, July 3rd. How you doing? You have yourself a good day yesterday? I'm not going to say what I always say. I was here long, blah, blah, blah. Anyway, everybody's getting ready for the holiday weekend, so it's not going to be a normal Rise and Shine. I just had to do that part because we all love the song to get started on the day. But, of course, I'll have great music all morning long, fun things to tell you about. But it's going to be a modified Rise and Shine. I suspect a lot of you are sleeping in because you don't have to go to work. And I suspect towards the end of the Rise and Shine, y'all are going to be on the road. So we will keep it locked here together. Keep yourself cool this morning. Let's get into it. Come on, everybody. Let's rise and shine. Let's go.
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3: Good Friday morning. Happy 250. It's July 3rd. With your news, I'm Clint Gage. House Minority Leader Sean Hornbuckle says West Virginia's public education system is in a state of emergency. He's calling for a special legislative session. The state has lost 5,000 students since the last enrollment count, and officials expect 8 to 10 schools to close in the coming year. Governor Patrick Morrissey says his administration wants to work with state officials on school funding and regulatory relief. Meanwhile, the expanded Hope Scholarship Program now has more than 26,000 applicants, costing the state an estimated $277 million for the coming school year. Virginia ranks as the 10th safest state in the country for violent crime. New data from independent data publisher Plain Crime shows the Commonwealth is 37% below the national average, with about 223 violent crimes for every 100,000 residents. The state's violent crime rate dropped about 8% since 2023. Maryland state troopers are going to be looking for impaired drivers this weekend. High visibility patrols will be conducted across the state by Maryland State Police starting tonight and lasting through Sunday. State Tourism Secretary Chelsea Ruby hopes this weekend will be one that will create fond memories for everybody who attends the Capital City celebration of the America 250.
4: You know, when we started working on America's 250th and thinking about what we wanted to do, the goal was to create an event that would be memorable, something that people would be talking about for years and years. And I feel like we've done that. I feel like this is going to be a great night between the Ferris wheel, the 3D projection on the Capitol, and all the music.
3: Have a wonderful weekend and enjoy the fireworks. That's your news. I'm Clint Gage.
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6: 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There are no accidents. 70, it's okay between Hancock, Hagerstown, Myersville, and Frederick. All

0: are open. You merge onto southbound 270 and you're going to be fine toward the lane divide. 15 between 340, Point of Rocks and Leesburg, you're good. Route 9 out of Martinsburg to Charlestown, I don't see accidents. In fact, Route 9 looks good. The rest of the ride to Route 7, feeling like a Friday light, even Route 7 between Winchester and Leesburg, you're good to go. I'm Allie Oakley with traffic.
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3: Here's your Panhandle News Network forecast. Today will be partly sunny with record-breaking heat reaching 103 degrees, surpassing the previous record of 102 set in 1941. Expect humidity and the chance of a thunderstorm in some areas later this afternoon. Note that the extreme heat can be hazardous, and any storms may result in heavy rainfall and localized strong wind gusts. Tonight there might be a thunderstorm early on, followed by partly cloudy skies. It will remain warm and humid with a low of 75 degrees. With the AccuWeather forecast, I'm meteorologist Joe Lundberg on today's 97.5.

0: It's a throwback weekend on today's 97.5. All weekend long, we're going to do the old fun throwbacks. You know it. 80s, 90s, 2K, all that kind of stuff. I have to say, usually I do tell me something good. And I don't know if you've been following along with the earthquake that happened in Venezuela. The video when they had it, like, people in the airport, that was just, it was crazy. Well, I saw a story that made me smile, and it was that there was a puppy that was rescued from the rubble. Yeah, that was just too much. After spending 5 days trapped, can you believe that? And there was a video of it. It happened on Monday, so it was a couple days ago, but it was a 5-hour effort to get the puppy, and the video shows this pup named Giselle just wagging her little tail, and she saw the people, and she started licking their faces and everything, and the president shared the video and said, you know, after 5 hours, we managed to rescue this little dog, and she responds to the name Giselle. And he's asking for the pup's owner to come forward and identify the dog. So hopefully that'll happen soon. But just to know, like, it's you know, you hear about all the destruction and you need something positive there. You know, I am praying that, you know, there's still some folks who can be found alive. And I hear that they're still, like, hearing tapping and things like that. So we can just continue to pray for those folks. But just a heartwarming story to see that a little pup was definitely rescued. All right, back with more music. It's coming up next.
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3: 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On 81, still looks great. Winchester, Martinsburg to Hagerstown, Greencastle. I don't see any problems on 70 between Hancock, Hagerstown, Myersville to Frederick. Merging onto southbound 270, it's really not bad all the way toward Lane Divide. On 340 between Frederick, Harpers Ferry, Charlestown, no problems. 340 itself, no delays either direction. 15 across Point of Rocks, Lucas to Leesburg, no delays. Route 9, you're fine out of Martinsburg to Charlestown, Clark's Gap to Route 7. I'm Allie Oakley with traffic.
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It's a throwback weekend on today's 97.5. Yeah, it is going to be yet another oppressively hot day. If you're looking for cooling centers, PanhandleNewsNetwork.com, our sister station, has got a list in their news section, so go and check that out. 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

0: It's a throwback weekend on today's 97.5 America 250 years old. You know that song by Lee Greenwood? Everybody kind of always adopts it. I'm proud to be an American. It's God bless the USA. But at any rate, I read recently that they did a study just to ask people like, you know, who's nearly three quarters of Americans are proud to be an American. Interesting way that they phrase that. And most Americans still believe in the American dream, which I found interesting. And the findings show Americans broadly agree that freedom, family, opportunity, honesty, and personal responsibility are more central to that ideal than becoming wealthy. So it sounds like we got our priorities in the right place. And the respondents to this said they're proud to be American and believe that they have the same or more opportunities that their parents did. How about that? I thought that was kind of cool to read. All right, it is time for news.
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2: Maryland state troopers are going to be looking for impaired drivers this weekend. High visibility patrols will be conducted across the state by Maryland State Police starting tonight and lasting through Sunday. Charges have been announced against ex-U.S. Olympic canoeist David Hearn for allegedly vandalizing the Lincoln Memorial reflecting pool. U.S. Attorney for Washington, D.C., Janine Pirro, called the alleged vandalism anarchy. Hearn is accused of damaging the newly renovated pool's liner on June 19th. Pirro says Hearn, a Maryland native, faces up to 10 years in prison if convicted. The alleged vandalism of the pool has drawn the ire of President Trump, who was behind the estimated $16 million renovation project. Extreme heat in the D.C. area is affecting events and transportation in the area. Extreme heat alert is in effect for D.C. today, and cooling centers have been activated throughout the district. Metro will be reducing speeds on above-ground tracks, while Amtrak warned customers of possible delays between 11 a.m. and 7 p.m. President Trump's latest financial disclosure reveals he made 327 stock purchases one day before he announced his first pause in tariffs. None of the stock purchases had been disclosed before Tuesday, despite a 45-day deadline to report financial transactions. The disclosure is fueling demands from both Republicans and Democrats for greater scrutiny of his financial interests. Trump's purchases of more than 300 stocks came on April 8th, before he backtracked on his aggressive tariff regime, pausing them for 90 days. Have a wonderful weekend and enjoy the fireworks. That's your news. I'm Clint Gage.
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1: 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On 81 between Winchester, Martinsburg, Hagerstown, Greencastle, there are no accidents. 70 is fine between Hancock, Hagerstown, Myersville, and Frederick, merging on a southbound 270. Traffic is okay toward the lane divide. 15, Point of Rocks, it's very heavy. The rest of the ride to Luckett's and Leesburg, it's okay. Route 9, Martinsburg to Charlestown, Clark's Gap to Route 7, it's okay too. Route 7, they were doing some work on your way toward Route 9, but I just don't see delays. I'm Allie Oakley with traffic.

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0: It's a throwback weekend on today's 97.5. A couple minutes ago, I was talking about being on our website. There's so much there. Really, there is. First, you get there and you can find out about our app. You can download that, which is fantastic. 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Put that in your calendar. 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All right, let's see what's going on the roads.
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2: 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There are no accidents. 70 between Hancock, Hagerstown, Myersville, and Frederick lanes are open. Merge onto southbound 270. No delays toward the lane divide. On 15, traffic's okay at Pointing Rocks to Leesburg, Route 9 out of Martinsburg to Charlestown. Traffic's fine. Traffic is going to slow when you get to the Berlin Turnpike. The rest of the ride to Route 7, traffic is okay. Route 7 between Winchester and Leesburg, all those lanes are open. I'm Allie Oakley with traffic.
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0: Well, in Boonesboro, the Independence Day celebration's happening today. The event begins at 5. There's fireworks at 9:30. 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
1: Good Friday morning. Happy 250. It's July 3rd. With your news, I'm Clint Gage. House Minority Leader Sean Hornbuckle says West Virginia's public education system is in a state of emergency. He's calling for a special legislative session. The state has lost 5,000 students since the last enrollment count, and officials expect 8 to 10 schools to close in the coming year. Governor Patrick Morrissey says his administration wants to work with state officials on school funding and regulatory relief. Meanwhile, the Expanded Hope Scholarship Program now has more than 26,000 applicants, costing the state an estimated $277 million for the coming school year. Virginia ranks as the 10th safest state in the country for violent crime. New data from independent data publisher Plain Crime shows the Commonwealth is 37% below the national average, with about 223 violent crimes for every 100,000 residents. The state's violent crime rate dropped about 8% since 2023. Maryland state troopers are going to be looking for impaired drivers this weekend. High visibility patrols will be conducted across the state by Maryland State Police starting tonight and lasting through Sunday. State Tourism Secretary Chelsea Ruby hopes this weekend will be one that will create fond memories for everybody who attends the Capital City celebration of the America 250.
2: You know, when we started working on America's 250th and thinking about what we wanted to do, the goal was to create an event that would be memorable, something that people would be talking about for years and years. And I feel like we've done that. I feel like this is going to be a great night between the Ferris wheel, the 3D projection on the Capitol, and all the music.
1: Have a wonderful weekend and enjoy the fireworks. That's your news. I'm Clint Gage.
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4: 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On 81, between Winchester, Martinsburg, and Hagerstown, there are no accidents. On the southbound side in Stephens City, there is a brand new crash that's coming in here, Fairfax Pike. 70, no delays between Hancock, Hagerstown, and Frederick. Merge onto southbound 270, it's not bad toward lane divide. 15 across Point of Rocks, busy. The rest of the ride to Leesburg, it's good. Route 9 out of Martinsburg to Charlestown, I just don't see crashes. Traffic is going to be fine the rest of the ride to Route 7. Berryville Pike and Wheatland Road, they closed that for that route work. I'm Allie Oakley with traffic.
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7: Here's your Panhandle News Network forecast. Today will be partly sunny with record-breaking heat reaching 103 degrees, surpassing the previous record of 102 set in 1941. Expect humidity and the chance of a thunderstorm in some areas later this afternoon. Note that the extreme heat can be hazardous, and any storms may result in heavy rainfall and localized strong wind gusts. Tonight there might be a thunderstorm early on, followed by partly cloudy skies. It will remain warm and humid with a low of 75 degrees. With the AccuWeather forecast, I'm meteorologist Joe Lundberg on today's 97.5.
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today's 97.5 more music, better variety, throwback weekend. Start a little early. I tell you what, it is already 78 degrees. I mean, it's going to be excruciatingly hot today, so you know what to do. Keep yourself hydrated, and if you're looking for a cooling center, we've got those listed on our sister station, PanhandleNewsNetwork.com. Very hot, 103 degrees today. 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

0: That's Linkin Park on today's 97.5. A little bit of a throwback weekend on your 250th. Hey there, it's Rona. Shout out to Wendy who just called in. She's going to be going to the It's Iconic, the tour with the gals. And she was just telling me about going with her daughter. And they're going to make a whole trip of it. And I thought, oh, that's really cool. I love to hear that kind of thing. Hope you guys are keeping yourself cool. When I was walking out the door this morning, there was a man walking down the street and this bird flew like right up to me. It's crazy. It flew up to me and like stopped right in front of me. And then I kind of looked at it like, what are you doing, little friend? And then it was like, okay, see you later. Flew away. And I said to the guy, I said, did you see that? Did you see that bird? He goes, that means you're at peace this morning. Who knew? Never heard that before. Okay, I'll take it. Works for me. Okay, usually I do this this time of morning, so like, why not?
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0: All right, why don't we do it? Today's Flip It Back, throwback. It's a song about young love. And it was a first hit for this artist who later ended up changing his name. Regarding the name change, he said the name that we all knew him by had died. His psyche had been shot full of arrows so that he could no longer hold his spirit. After intense pain, he meditated for a new spirit, a new will.

a new identity, and so that's what he came up with. And he talked about one of the lines in the song, "I Want to Be Your Midnight Rambler," and it's reference to a Rolling Stones song. Who knew? He apparently really loves them. After a stint in the U.S. Army, this artist moved to England and got a deal with CBS Records. And for his first single, he was paired with a great producer and came up with his first album. All right, so my Flip It Back throwback for today is Terrence Trent D'Arby and Wishing Well.

0: Terrence Trent D'Arby and Wishing Well. Well, now he is known as Sananda Maitreya, but at the time he was Terrence Trent D'Arby with Wishing Well. That is my flip it back throwback. Why not? I mean, we're throwing it back all weekend, so might as well start a little early, right? It is 7:22. It is so quiet on the roads. That's a good thing. So if you want to avoid traffic, maybe get going now. But let's check on it with Allie.
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2: 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On 81 between Winchester, Martinsburg, and Hagerstown, there are no accidents, but there is a crash.

0: on the southbound side of 81 in Stevens City. So expect a small but an abrupt delay on 70 between Hancock, Hagerstown, and Frederick. Lanes are open. You merge onto southbound 270 all the way toward Lane Divide, you're fine. 15 Point of Rocks busy. Luckett's to Leesburg, it's fine. Route 9 out of Martinsburg to Charlestown, I don't see crashes. Traffic is going to be fine the rest of the ride toward Route 7. I'm Allie Oakley with the traffic.
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2: Here's Mooney being chased thereafter. Did they get him? They got him! They got him back at the 27-yard line!
3: Sends the ball back, and Brady is going to fake it. Brady's running. Brady, first down, West Virginia!
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0: 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It is a throwback weekend, 250th style. And rumor mill is that apparently the Swift Kelseys, I don't know what last name they're going to go with. They got to hyphenate, whatever. Anyway, word is that they may have had a private ceremony and got themselves married. And the whole thing with all the people coming into town and whatever, all of that is part of the party that's going to be going on. And that's a whole lot. Okay, so it is 7:30 now, and Clinton with news.
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2: Maryland state troopers are going to be looking for impaired drivers this weekend. High visibility patrols will be conducted across the state by Maryland State Police starting tonight and lasting

0: through Sunday. Charges have been announced against ex-U.S. Olympic canoeist David Hearn for allegedly vandalizing the Lincoln Memorial reflecting pool. U.S. Attorney for Washington, D.C., Janine Pirro, called the alleged vandalism anarchy. Hearn is accused of damaging the newly renovated pool's liner on June 19th. Pirro says Hearn, a Maryland native, faces up to 10 years in prison if convicted. The alleged vandalism of the pool has drawn the ire of President Trump, who was behind the estimated $16 million renovation project. Extreme heat in the D.C. area is affecting events and transportation in the area. Extreme heat alert is in effect for D.C. today, and cooling centers have been activated throughout the district. Metro will be reducing speeds on above-ground tracks, while Amtrak warned customers of possible delays between 11 a.m. and 7 p.m. President Trump's latest financial disclosure reveals he made 327 stock purchases one day before he announced his first pause in tariffs. None of the stock purchases had been disclosed before Tuesday, despite a 45-day deadline to report financial transactions. The disclosure is fueling demands from both Republicans and Democrats for greater scrutiny of his financial interests. Trump's purchases of more than 300 stocks came on April 8th, before he backtracked on his aggressive tariff regime, pausing them for 90 days. Have a wonderful weekend and enjoy the fireworks. That's your news. I'm Clint Gage.
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2: 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On 81 between Winchester, Martinsburg, Hagerstown, Greencastle, there are no accidents. 70 between Hancock, Hagerstown, South Mountain, and Frederick lanes are open. Merging onto southbound 270, traffic is good all the way toward the lane divide. I don't see any problems on 70 between Frederick and the Baltimore Beltway. It looks like 15 across Point of Rocks, like it's to Leesburg, still moving, and Route 9 out of Martinsburg, Charlestown, Clark's Gap to Route 7. It's just a good ride right now. I don't see any issues on Route 7. They were doing some road work on your way to Route 9, but no delays between Winchester to Leesburg as of right now. I'm Allie Oakley with traffic.
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0: It's a throwback weekend on today's 97.5 and on this 250th, I'm throwing in some, you know, some patriotic tunes. This song, it reminds me of high school because I was a pom-pom girl and we used this song for our competition. So I almost want to bust into dance, but instead I'll listen to Neil Diamond.
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Today's 97.5 is a throwback weekend on this 250th. And man, is it hot. I mean, it is already hot. It's already like 80 degrees. And I mentioned it earlier. Today, we're going to get up to the high of 103. We might see some thunderstorms and spots this afternoon. But that means you got to keep yourself cool. And maybe you're outside of the house for a little bit. Well, experts actually, I just read this and I thought, okay, these are some ways that you can kind of use this as an air conditioner hack. You can save a little money and energy. So say you're not going to be in the house, right? They say set the thermostat a few degrees higher than normal while you're away. And then that balances

0: the energy efficiency against comfort and humidity. So, you know, when you get home, you're probably going to turn it down, make it cooler and stuff. But if you're not there, you might as well make it warmer, right? So they say adjusting the thermostat by like 7 to 10 degrees Fahrenheit for 8 hours can save you up to 10% a year on heating and cooling. That's what the Department of Energy says. And in some climates, of course, you can't turn off the AC altogether. I would not recommend that for today. But if you're not going to be in the house, nobody's going to be there, maybe make it a little warmer and then slowly cool it down before you get home, because that can really help you. And, you know, just a few degrees instead of blasting cold air to an empty house really could save you a little cash. I'm all about that for sure. I keep mentioning the cooling centers. When you go to panhandlenewsnetwork.com, you can click on news, or actually local news, and you will see lots of different locations where they've got cooling centers in Washington County for the extreme heat. Also, St. John's Lutheran Church, daytime cooling center in Martinsburg, cooling centers in Jefferson County and Morgan County as well. So definitely go there, get the full stories. But if you need to take yourself inside, some places to do it. Let's get a look at the roads.
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2: 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On 81 between Winchester, Martinsburg, and Hagerstown, there are no accidents. The traffic is doing fine. I don't see any problems for you if you're taking 70 out of Hancock, Hagerstown to Frederick. 15 Point of Rocks, it's okay. Look, it's to Leesburg and Route 9. Traffic is free and clear out of Martinsburg through Charlestown, Clark's Gap to Route 7, Berryville Pike, Wheatland Road. They shut that down for that road work. And a new crash here on 81 northbound in Greencastle after Buchanan Trail. I'm Allie Oakley with traffic.
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0: In Williamsport, 4th of July celebration. That one's going on tonight in Byron Memorial Park. And starts at about 5 p.m. I have some summer treat vendors and food and music and apparently fireworks as well as it gets dark this evening. 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
4: Good Friday morning. Happy 250. It's July 3rd. With your news, I'm Clint Gage. House Minority Leader Sean Hornbuckle says West Virginia's public education system is in a state of emergency. He's calling for a special legislative session. The state has lost 5,000 students since the last enrollment count, and officials expect 8 to 10 schools to close in the coming year. Governor Patrick Morrissey says his administration wants to work with state officials on school funding and regulatory relief. Meanwhile, the expanded Hope Scholarship Program now has more than 26,000 applicants, costing the state an estimated $277 million for the coming school year. Virginia ranks as the 10th safest state in the country for violent crime. New data from independent data publisher Plain Crime shows the Commonwealth is 37% below the national average, with about 223 violent crimes for every 100,000 residents. The state's violent crime rate dropped about 8% since 2023. Maryland state troopers are going to be looking for impaired drivers this weekend. High visibility patrols will be conducted across the state by Maryland State Police starting tonight and lasting through Sunday. State Tourism Secretary Chelsea Ruby hopes this weekend will be one that will create

0: create fond memories for everybody who attends the Capital City celebration of the America 250.
1: You know, when we started working on America's 250th and thinking about what we wanted to do, the goal was to create an event that would be memorable, something that people would be talking about for years and years. And I feel like we've done that. I feel like this is going to be a great night between the Ferris wheel, the 3D projection on the Capitol, and all the music.
0: Have a wonderful weekend and enjoy the fireworks. That's your news. I'm Clint Gage.
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3: 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On 81, traffic is fine between Winchester, Martinsburg, and Hagerstown. 70, I don't see any problems out of Hancock, Hagerstown to Frederick. You merge on a southbound 270. Traffic is good to the lane divide. 340 between Frederick, Harpers Ferry, and Charlestown. Not bad at all. And Route 9, you're running clean out of Martinsburg to Charlestown all the way to Clark's Gap and Route 7, because it is just feeling like a Friday light and a lot of easy traffic here. 7 between Winchester and Leesburg, it's good. They were doing some road work before Route 9. I'm Allie Oakley with traffic.
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5: Here's your Panhandle News Network forecast. Today will be partly sunny with record-breaking heat reaching 103 degrees, surpassing the previous record of 102 set in 1941. Expect humidity and the chance of a thunderstorm in some areas later this afternoon. Note that the extreme heat can be hazardous, and any storms may result in heavy rainfall and localized strong wind gusts. Tonight there might be a thunderstorm early on, followed by partly cloudy skies. It will remain warm and humid with a low of 75 degrees. With the AccuWeather forecast, I'm meteorologist Joe Lundberg on today's 97.5.

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Starting a little bit early for you. Bon Jovi. You know what? We want to hook somebody up with Red, White, and Raft.

buddy up with Red, White, and Raft. Yes, courtesy of River Expeditions. 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

It's a throwback weekend on today's 97.5. Happy 250th weekend. We've got great music all weekend long. And every now and again, you hear some patriotic songs. That got me to thinking about songs that when I was coming up with this, I was talking with my coworkers and they're like, well, don't put Born in the USA. And I was like, really? Why? And they were saying, you know, a lot of people think that that song is patriotic just because it's got the flag and all of that kind of thing. But it's a song that goes deeper than that. And it's apparently a lot of people knew that. I did not. It sounds like it. But really what it's talking about is telling the story of a young American kid that was sent to fight in Vietnam. And he did not want to, only to return home to a country that was hostile to him. And so Springsteen stopped being, you know, cheerful with it in his live performances and played a darker version of it, apparently, when he performed. So he started doing that and kind of changed how it was heard, you know, maybe did it in a different way that so that people kind of understood that. Another one is John Cougar Mellencamp. He wrote the song Pink Houses, and he wrote the song to spotlight different things and inequalities like race and class inequalities. And, you know, some politicians hear it and they're like, yeah, used it and things like that. And just because he's singing Ain't That America, people didn't really like pay attention to what the lyrics were saying. Woody Guthrie's This Land Is Your Land. I remember singing that when I was a little kid. It might seem like an alternative to the classic national anthem, but it wasn't intended as such when he wrote it back in 1940 after being irritated at radio stations playing God Bless America on constant loop. And so he wrote that song. And people have always misunderstood what it was about. There's a whole bunch of them, but I just thought those couple were interesting. There's a Madonna's American Life. You know, she always was like, she doesn't shy away from controversy. So if she wants to say something, she always has. Rockin' in the Free World. Also, there was one with Creedence Clearwater Revival. That one was Fortunate Son, which was an anti-establishment protest that critiques class inequalities in the draft. So interesting stuff. Like you hear a song and you're like, yeah, that's a patriotic one. And then you're like, oh, you listen to it. And you're like, maybe it's not as much. All right. Well, we're not doing funny on the 20 today. We'll get back to that on

0: Monday. Right now, let's see how we're doing on the roads. I'm hoping things are in good shape.
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2: 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On 81 between Winchester, Martinsburg, and Hagerstown, there are no accidents. The southbound side of 81 Greencastle Buchanan Trail, there is a crash. You get by. 70 between Hancock, Hagerstown, Myersville, and Frederick lanes are open. Merge onto southbound 270. It's not bad all the way toward lane divide. 15 across Point of Rocks. Look, it's to Leesburg. That's going to be fine. And Route 9. Traffic is okay out of Martinsburg to Charlestown, Hillsboro to ride to Route 7. And Route 7 is running clean between Winchester and Leesburg. I'm Allie Oakley with traffic.
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5: Here's your Panhandle News Network forecast. Today will be partly sunny with record-breaking heat reaching 103 degrees, surpassing the previous record of 102 set in 1941. Expect humidity and the chance of a thunderstorm in some areas later this afternoon. Note that the extreme heat can be hazardous, and any storms may result in heavy rainfall and localized strong wind gusts. Tonight there might be a thunderstorm early on, followed by partly cloudy skies. It will remain warm and humid with a low of 75 degrees. With the AccuWeather forecast, I'm meteorologist Joe Lundberg on today's 97.5.
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It's a throwback weekend on today's 97.5 Rick Astley. I got Rick rolled just the other day. I don't remember what it was, but I was like, went to some site and it was wrong. Here's Mariah, Make It Happen from 92.

It's a throwback weekend on today's 97.5 Mariah Carey, Make It Happen. It is 8:28, and we all know that tomorrow is Independence Day, celebrating 250 years of independence. I love reading about this. In case you didn't know this, on July 4th, 1776, King George III actually wrote this in his diary. Nothing of importance happened today.

0: Ah, he didn't have a cell phone to have somebody filming what was happening 3,000 miles away. He had no way of knowing that the American colonies are like, we're done with you, buddy. So when you think about like who signed the Declaration of Independence, who were those 56 men? I'm not going to read all of them, but I'll tell you, 24 of them were lawyers and jurists. 11 of them were merchants, business people. 9 were farmers and large plantation owners, and some were men of means and well-educated. But they signed the Declaration of Independence knowing full well that the penalty would be death if they were captured. So pretty brave thing for them to do to start a country. Now, you might not know, we're gonna keep on with some of the patriotic stuff here. I don't know if you know this about the flag. The American flag that flies proudly across the nation, you see them everywhere, people have them on their homes and businesses and things like that. There is a way that you're supposed to display Old Glory. And if it's on a car, you got to tie it or clamp it to the antenna or clamp the flagstaff to the right fender. You're not supposed to drape the flag over a car. And you're supposed to take it down at night. I remember going to summer camp and we had to take the flag. We had the whole flag ceremony where you had to take it down. And lucky kids, like they would rotate it. You got to fold it, and everybody had to stand there solemnly while we did that. If you display it in a window, hang the flag vertically with its canton, the blue field of stars at the top and to the left to anyone who sees it from the outside. So it might seem like it's backwards to you, but it should be that way for the person viewing it. If you do it in a lobby, hang the flag vertically opposite the main entrance, with its canton to the left of the person coming through the door. In fact, someone came in once and said, you have this wrong because we had it on the right side of the door, I believe. And we're like, oh, we didn't know. It should be displayed only between sunrise and sunset unless it is illuminated. If it's in a quarter, hang the flag vertically, once again, opposite the main entrance. And again, I think I just did that one. On the wall, when displaying a flag against a wall vertically or horizontally, the canton should be at the top and on the left of the person who is looking at it. I didn't realize it was all that. Now, I do know you can't let the flag touch the ground. You can't use it as a covering, like you should not wear it. And you shouldn't place anything on it or attach anything to it. So having things, you know, dangling off of it or whatever. And you shouldn't use any part of the flag as a costume or as an athletic uniform. Interesting to note, right? I've got stuff about fireworks, history of fireworks. I didn't realize that in the 14th century, Europeans began using gunpowder for weapons and as well for pyrotechnics, for shows, for entertainment. Italians and Germans were recognized as the masters of the fireworks game. There you go. You learned some fun stuff for the 4th of July weekend. All right, back with more music next.
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like this is perfection. It's a throwback weekend on today's 97.5. Have you heard the news? WVRC Media recently announced we are bringing it back. We are the new home of the West Virginia Mountaineers. Sports athletics are going to be on our stations. You're going to be able to hear all the games. Yes. So be listening on Panhandle News Network, 93.7 FM, 1340 AM, WEPM here in Martinsburg, 93.5, 1010 AM, WCST, and Cool 92.9.

It's a throwback weekend on today's 97.5 with Natalie Imbruglia and Torn. It is 8:49, and yeah, we're doing the workday kickoff. That is coming up next in just a couple of minutes, and it is powered by Green Monster Firearms. I'm going to get to that in just a second, but first I want to go back and mention, we all know it's going to be hot. We do this every year, but this is actually record-breaking heat today because we're expecting it to get up to 103 degrees, and then you add in the heat index and all that type of stuff. It is going to be very, very hot. So, one, make sure you're drinking a lot of water. Old Rona's even following her own advice and carrying around water and drinking it this time. There's going to be water stations available in Washington County. In fact, Panhandle News Network has a great list of different locations and jurisdictions that are offering some relief from the heat. So they've got the cooling stations, where they are and where they will be open, water stations, and then some tips to stay safe and healthy.

0: in the heat, as well as Morgan County and Jefferson County. And I believe Berkeley County's in there as well. So what you're going to want to do is make sure to pop over to PanhandleNewsNetwork.com. What you can see is where they centers, the cooling centers are, water stations, things like that, just in case you need to get some help and keep yourself cool and hydrated throughout this heat couple of days. And then things will start to feel more like July should. Yeah, it's going to be hot, but it's not going to be that hot. You know what I mean? So you can find that information once again on PanhandleNewsNetwork.com and look for local news and get all that update. Okay. If you call yourself a patriot, you are going to love this. Listen up. Green Monster Firearms is hooking up with us, and we're doing something really exciting. They're giving away the Monster Freedom Giveaway, and it is the Patriot Prize Pack. Okay, so what it is, it's a prize pack full of very cool items. Some, I believe, are one of a kind. I was talking to them about it once when they were in the lobby, and really, really like hand-designed items. So you can get a T-shirt. You could get, there's a hat, a T-shirt. There is the hand-engraved knife. 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The custom engraved Henry Classic 250th. 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And the bench made knife. 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That's also in there. You get a Green Monster shirt and a baseball cap. 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You got to go to the customer appreciation bash because they're going to be like, thank you. And at 2 o'clock is when they're going to draw the big winner of the Patriot Prize Pack. And two other winners are going to get $250 gift cards from Green Monster Firearms. All that's really fantastic. 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Go ahead and register and then mark your calendar. It is Saturday, July 25th. That's when the customer appreciation bash is, and you got to be there. You want your face in the place, and you might walk away with that Patriot Prize Pack, which is worth over $2,000. That's pretty awesome there. Okay, so they're bringing us the Workday Kickoff, even though a lot of people aren't at work. That's okay. Now our great music, I will take it. After that, some Parker Stone, Danielle, John Tesh gets us into the Throwback Weekend, which has already started. And so keep it locked here all 250th weekend. Have yourself a wonderful 4th. Again, please stay hydrated and cool off if needed. And be safe. Just be safe out there and celebrate. Happy birthday, America.
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0: Washington County's 250th, American Washington County's 250th celebration is tomorrow, July 4th. Gates open at noon at the Washington County Ag Center. 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Also, we've got some stuff pinned on our Facebook as well. 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
3: Here's your Panhandle News Network forecast. Today will be partly sunny with record-breaking heat reaching 103 degrees, surpassing the previous record of 102 set in 1941. Expect humidity and the chance of a thunderstorm in some areas later this afternoon. Note that the extreme heat can be hazardous, and any storms may result in heavy rainfall and localized strong wind gusts. Tonight there might be a thunderstorm early on, followed by partly cloudy skies. It will remain warm and humid with a low of 75 degrees. The AccuWeather forecast, I'm meteorologist Joe Lundberg on today's 97.5.

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1: Cedar Creek and Belgrove National Historic Park having a historic Middletown walking tour today, 6 p.m. So you can meet at the Visitor Center, 7712 Main Street, Middletown, Virginia, and walk the streets of historic Middletown with a park ranger. 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Parker's next. Stay cool today and throughout the weekend. Happy 4th. Happy birthday, America. Take care of yourselves, folks. 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

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A good Friday morning to you, whether you are in today or celebrating your 4th of July weekend. I'm Parker Stone, and I'm with you till 3 this afternoon. Here's Prince.

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6: Here's your Panhandle News Network forecast. This afternoon, expect partly sunny skies with the temperature reaching a record-breaking 103 degrees, surpassing the previous high of 102. Set back in 1941, it will be humid with a chance of thunderstorms, which could bring heavy downpours and localized damaging wind gusts. Tonight, there is a chance of a thunderstorm in some areas during the evening hours. Otherwise, it will be partly cloudy, warm and humid with a low around 75 degrees. The AccuWeather forecast, I'm meteorologist Joe Lundberg on today's 97.5.

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Here's Matt Nathanson.

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We've extended an extra day to have you celebrate in style for the 4th of July weekend. 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Here's the Goo Goo Dolls.

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2: The Morgan Arts Council hosts Saturday Concerts in the Park. 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

0: Justin Timberlake right here on today's 97.5. Thousands of international soccer fans have been traveling across North America for the World Cup, and they're discovering something surprising. We are pretty friendly as an American people. According to a new report, they said that the five friendliest cities are Atlanta, Seattle, Philadelphia, Boston, and the number one pick, New York. And let's be honest, New York may be a pretty big shock. Tourists say the city's reputation for being rude just does not match the reality to it. Some visitors say strangers brought them meals and drinks, police were welcoming, and public transportation was easier than expected. So if you've ever worried Americans don't make a good first impression, World Cup fans seem to disagree. Keep it here. 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
4: Here's your Panhandle News Network forecast. This afternoon, expect partly sunny skies with the temperature reaching a record-breaking 103 degrees, surpassing the previous high of 102. Set back in 1941, it will be humid with a chance of thunderstorms, which could bring heavy downpours and localized damaging wind gusts. Tonight, there is a chance of a thunderstorm in some areas during the evening hours. Otherwise, it will be partly cloudy, warm and humid with a low around 75 degrees. With the AccuWeather forecast, I'm meteorologist Joe Lundberg on today's 97.5.

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1: Cedar Creek and Belgrove National Historic Park is having the Historic Middletown Walking Tour this evening beginning at 6 p.m. You're encouraged to meet at MPS Visitor Center at 7712 Main Street in Middletown, Virginia. 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

0: weekend that fits for 4th of July. It is Young Washington, rated PG-13. A guy named William Franklin Miller plays a young George Washington in years before the Revolutionary War, when the future first president of the country was fighting for the British crown and trying to help them push the French out of the colonies. This movie also stars Kelsey Grammer, Andy Serkis, and Ben Kingsley. It is Young Washington in theaters this weekend, rated PG-13. A good 4th of July watch for you. We got more coming up. 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
5: Here's your Panhandle News Network forecast. This afternoon, expect partly sunny skies with a high temperature of 103, breaking the record of 102 set back in 1941. It will be humid with a chance of a thunderstorm in some areas. Keep in mind that extreme heat can be dangerous, and any storms could bring heavy downpours and localized damaging wind gusts. Tonight, there is a possibility of a thunderstorm early on, then becoming partly cloudy. The overnight low will be around 73 degrees. The AccuWeather forecast. I'm meteorologist Joe Lundberg on today's 97.5.
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1: Pikeside United Methodist Church is having a two-day worship event. 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

Today's 97.5, an extended throwback weekend, playing all your favorites in the 80s, 90s, and 2K all weekend long. Coming up, we're going to spill the tea in all things of entertainment on this Friday, so keep it here. That's coming up in 10 minutes' time. Here's the Proclaimers.

0: One thing you need to know about Parker is that he doesn't like drinking tea. But spilling it, on the other hand...
1: Hello?
2: I know your secret.
1: Secret? What are you saying about?
2: Christian told me that you like Aaron Samuel.
0: All right, Parker. Spill the tea.
3: All right, a couple sad notes to start off on this Friday. Legendary actor Danny Glover has publicly disclosed that he is battling Alzheimer's for several years. The Lethal Weapon star made the announcement Wednesday on the Today Show in an interview with Lester Holt. Glover said, quote, "I can live with it in a sense. I'm sure as it advances, things are going to be different and challenging." He was diagnosed shortly after receiving an honorary Oscar in 2022. His daughter supported his decision to speak out, saying, quote, "I think it's really important for him to have control over his own narrative," she said. Glover, known for roles in The Color Purple, Dreamgirls, and the Lethal Weapon franchise, earned four primetime Emmy nominations throughout his celebrated career. His last acting credit was in 2023's TV movie, The Naughty Nine. The other sad note we have to pass along, Victor Willis, the founding lead singer of The Village People, passed away earlier this week at the age of 74. The group announced his passing on Facebook, stating that he died June 30th of a short but aggressive illness. Willis grew up in San Francisco singing in his father's Baptist church and later appeared in the Broadway production of The Wiz in 1976. After meeting disco producer Jacques Morali, he founded the debuting Village People

0: in 1977. Willis co-wrote the group's biggest hits, including YMCA and the Navy and Go West. In 2020, the Library of Congress added YMCA to the National Recording Registry. Willis returned as the lead singer for the band in 2017 following a legal settlement over song ownership. Also going on into the news, you might have saw it earlier this week, a couple got arrested on top of the Empire State Building for draping a flag over the top. They got arrested for criminal trespassing. They later were identified as Russian climbers Ivan Birkes and Angela Nikolaou, who were featured in the 2024 Netflix documentary Skywalkers, A Love Story. There's no word about how they got to the antenna because it's not open to the public. The proposal took place about 1,300 feet above the streets of New York City. That's all your tea here on this Friday. We got more coming up. 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

Here's your Panhandle News Network forecast. This afternoon, expect partly sunny skies with a high temperature of 103, breaking the record of 102 set back in 1941. It will be humid with a chance of a thunderstorm in some areas. Keep in mind that extreme heat can be dangerous, and any storms could bring heavy downpours and localized damaging wind gusts. Tonight, there is a possibility of a thunderstorm early on, then becoming partly cloudy. The overnight low will be around 73 degrees. For the AccuWeather forecast, I'm meteorologist Joe Lundberg on today's 97.5.

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Today's 97.5 Throwback Weekend continues through your 4th of July weekend, playing all your favorites of the 80s, 90s, and 2K all weekend long. Coming up, the 4th of July forecast looks like there's going to be no rain, but there's something putting a damper on 4th of July celebrations. We're talking that in 10.

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Lady Gaga right here on today's 97.5. I hope every single 4th of July celebration throughout the four state is a rocking success and a 10 out of 10. But if your hometown's 4th of July fireworks seems a little underwhelming to this year, there is a reason to it. With America celebrating its 250th, cities across the country are going all out with massive firework displays, but that means smaller towns, unfortunately, are getting squeezed. Some communities say prices have skyrocketed, while others simply cannot find enough firework crews or equipment because the bigger celebrations had everything booked first. So while major cities are lining up the sky with bigger-than-ever shows, small towns are scaling it back, combining celebrations or

0: skipping fireworks altogether. Turns out, unfortunately, even fireworks aren't immune to the matter of inflation. More coming up. 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
2: Here's your Panhandle News Network forecast. This afternoon, expect partly sunny skies with a high temperature of 103, breaking the record of 102 set back in 1941. It will be humid with a chance of a thunderstorm in some areas. Keep in mind that extreme heat can be dangerous, and any storms could bring heavy downpours and localized damaging wind gusts. Tonight, there is a possibility of a thunderstorm early on, then becoming partly cloudy. The overnight low will be around 73 degrees. The AccuWeather forecast, I'm meteorologist Joe Lundberg on today's 97.5.

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1: 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I'm Parker Stone. 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Danielle is coming up next at the turn of the 3 o'clock hour. 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

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I'm Danielle. Have a list of all the good things going on for the Independence Day holiday coming up. Right now, it's Madonna on Today's 97.5.

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Today's 97.5, more music and better variety. Looking for something to do? Well, going on right now in Old Town Winchester, it's Rockin' Independence Eve that goes on till 7. Coming up at 5, Town of Boonesboro, Maryland's Fireworks Independence Day Celebration. 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The Berkeley Springs Independence Day Fireworks will take place tonight at 9, between 9 and 9:30 at Whitmire Elementary. City of Hagerstown, they are having fireworks at the fairgrounds at approximately 9:30. Now, if you're looking to do some stuff tomorrow, today and tomorrow, the City of Martinsburg's fireworks display is at 9:30. It's at the hill at the end of East John Street. Some of the good places to watch it is P.O. Faulkner Park, Caperton Train Station, Martinsburg High School, and the downtown

0: East John Street area. The Garrett County Chamber of Commerce presents the annual Fire on the Mountain fireworks display. That's tomorrow. The display is set to begin around 9:30. Shepherdstown's 19th annual 4th of July picnic and parade, that kicks off tomorrow at 11 a.m. with the parade. The picnic will be held right afterwards from noon to 3 at the town's Morgan's Grove Park. Sharando Park in Virginia is having a 4th of July celebration tomorrow. It begins at 5 with food vendors, Kids Zone, and Cashmere performing at 6:30 with the fireworks at 9:15. All those great things going on as we celebrate the 250th birthday of the U.S.
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9: Here's your Panhandle News Network forecast. Tonight, expect a chance of a thunderstorm early on, transitioning to partly cloudy skies. It'll remain warm and humid with a low of 73. As we look ahead to tomorrow, anticipate partly sunny conditions with hot and humid weather. Be prepared for a heavy thunderstorm in the afternoon, which may bring flooding downpours, hail, and damaging wind gusts. High temperatures will reach 96 degrees. With the AccuWeather forecast, I'm meteorologist Jason Caterina on today's 97.5.

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4: Thursday's Berkeley County Commission meeting, Commission Vice President Catlett spoke about the opening of Hoax Run Battlefield Park.
5: I will be there with a lot of pride anytime we can open up a new park facility in this community, particularly.

0: market. That end is a county where we have very little park, public park availability. But the significance of this day is that it's going to be the first ever designated Civil War battlefield recognized site in our county's history. And there's other sites that we hope to pursue in the future, but the first one is always the most difficult, and that's going to be approved today. And they have the signage in place now to tell the whole history of that battle. It was the very first battle in the state of Virginia in the Shenandoah Valley of the Civil War, July 2nd of 1861, 165 years ago.
1: That park is located in Falling Waters. There's an opportunity to see some fireworks in downtown Martinsburg on 4th of July. Here's Mayor Kevin Knowles.
2: This is going to be the biggest and best show that they've had so far, and the city is really fortunate to be able to have Zambelli come in and do it, and they do a great job. And that's going to be this Saturday, actually on July 4th. So great places to watch it would be P.O. Faulkner, the train station. Since we've moved it, there's a lot more opportunities for people to watch in different areas than where they were at in the past.
1: It gets started at 9:30 p.m. The launch location is The Hill at the end of East John Street. From the news desk, I'm Luke Wiggs.
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4: 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A good-looking ride both directions of I-81 coming south of Pennsylvania into Virginia. No worries on 11 rolling through downtown Martinsburg. Things looking good on Route 9 from Martinsburg to 340 and into Mechanicsville. 9 then looking good from Route 11 past 81 through Johnsontown and into Berkeley Springs. Route 51 west of town from 81 to Route 40 is wide open. No troubles on 45 west of town from Martinsburg past 81 to Glen Gary. I'm Ken Berger with traffic.

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1: 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It's a throwback weekend. And here's Mariah Carey on today's 97.5.

0: Today's 97.5, more music and better variety. I know we have a lot of different people in the 4 state listening, and each state has different rules when it comes to fireworks. But here's some fireworks safety tips. It's from the Office of the State Fire Marshal in Maryland. Light fireworks in an open area and away from anything that can easily catch fire. Light fireworks one at a time and move back quickly. Never use fireworks while impaired. You know, if you've partied a little bit too much today. Never allow children to light or hold fireworks or sparklers. The fire marshal notes handheld sparklers alone can reach a degree of up to 2,000 degrees, causing significant injuries. Keep water nearby in case of accidents. And if all possible, leave the fireworks displays to the professionals.
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2: 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Good-looking ride both directions of I-81 coming south of Chambersburg through Winchester. No troubles on 11 from Waynesport through Martinsburg all the way to the south. No troubles on Route 45 west of town from Martinsburg

0: past 81 to Glengarry. East of town, 45 looks good from North Queen Street into Shepherdstown. Route 1, Leetown Road from Charlestown Road to Leetown past Middleway is doing just fine. I'm Ken Berger with traffic.
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4: Here's your Panhandle News Network forecast. Tonight, expect a chance of a thunderstorm early on, transitioning to partly cloudy skies. It'll remain warm and humid with a low of 73. As we look ahead to tomorrow, anticipate partly sunny conditions with hot and humid weather. Be prepared for a heavy thunderstorm in the afternoon, which may bring flooding downpours, hail, and damaging wind gusts. High temperatures will reach 96 degrees. With the AccuWeather forecast, I'm meteorologist Jason Caterina on today's 97.5.

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1: 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No major delay either side of I-81 between Chambersburg and Winchester. 11 looking good in both directions through downtown Martinsburg. No major worries on Route 9 from Martinsburg to 340 and on into Mechanicsville. 9 then from 11 past 81 through Johnsontown to Berkeley Springs running in the clear. 51 Middleway Pike looking good between Charlestown and Inwood. I'm Ken Berger with traffic.
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I'd rather hear both sides of the tale. 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

0: 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I'm Danielle, and WVRC Media recently announced that several of our stations across the state will now be the new home of West Virginia Mountaineer sports beginning this fall. 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
4: Thursday's Berkeley County Commission meeting, Commission Vice President Catlett spoke about the opening of Hoax Run Battlefield Park.
5: I will be there with a lot of pride anytime we can open up a new park facility in this community, particularly at that end of the county where we have very little park, public park availability. But the significance of this day is that it's going to be the first ever designated Civil War battlefield recognized site in our county's history. And there's other sites that we hope to pursue in the future, but the first one is always the most difficult, and that's going to be approved today. And they have the signage in place now to tell the whole history of that battle. It was the very first battle in the state of Virginia in the Shenandoah Valley of the Civil War, July 2nd of 1861, 165 years ago.
4: That park is located in Falling Waters. There's an opportunity to see some fireworks in downtown Martinsburg on 4th of July. Here's Mayor Kevin Knowles.
6: This is going to be the biggest and best show that they've had so far, and the city is really fortunate to be able to have Zambelli come in and do it, and they do a great job. And that's going to be this Saturday, actually on July 4th. So great places to watch it would be P.O. Faulkner, the train station. Since we've moved it, there's a lot more opportunities for people to watch in different areas than where they were at in the past.
4: It gets started at 9:30 p.m. The launch location is the Hill at the end of East John Street. From the news desk, I'm Luke Wiggs.
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The ride up and down the US 11 corridor between Chambersburg and Winchester looking just fine. You'll find no major worries either side of I-81 coming south of Pennsylvania into Virginia. The ride on 340 from Harper's Ferry to Route 9 is good. Then 340 from Route 9 into Berryville is wide open. West of town, Route 51 looks good from 81 to Route 40. 45 west of town is running in the clear between Martinsburg past I-81 to Glengarry. I'm Ken Berger with traffic.

today's 97.5, more music and better variety. I did it yesterday afternoon for people to have a three-day weekend, but I'll do it again. It's after 5 o'clock. Welcome to the weekend. A holiday weekend at that. Here's Jennifer Lopez on today's 97.5.

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2: The John Denver Classic Take Me Home Country Roads has become the unofficial anthem for the U.S. men's soccer team. American fans have been belting out the 1971 hit in a spontaneous stadium sing-along after the past two U.S. World Cup victories. And now YouTube says the 55-year-old song entered its top 100 songs chart the other day. Team USA said it was also playing Living on a Prayer and Sweet Caroline after its games, but Take Me Home Country Roads was the song that caught on.
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4: 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No major worries up and down the I-81 corridor between Hagerstown and Winchester. US 11 is in good shape between Williamsport through Martinsburg all the way to the south. Things looking good on Route 9 from Martinsburg to 340 and on into Mechanicsville. The 9 from US 11 past 81 through Johnsontown to Berkeley Springs also runs without major difficulty. 45 east of town from Queen Street to Shepherdstown. There are no delays. I'm Ken Berger with traffic.
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3: Here's your Panhandle News Network forecast. Tonight, expect a chance of a thunderstorm early on, transitioning to partly cloudy skies. It'll remain warm and humid with a low of 73. As we look ahead to tomorrow, anticipate partly sunny conditions with hot and humid weather. Be prepared for a heavy thunderstorm in the afternoon, which may bring flooding downpours, hail, and damaging wind gusts. High temperatures will reach 96 degrees. With the AccuWeather forecast, I'm meteorologist Jason Caterina on today's 97.5.
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1: 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Clear sailing up and down the 11 corridor, coming south of Chambersburg all the way into Virginia. No worries on I-81 in either direction through Martinsburg. Things looking good on the Kearneysville Pike from Shepherdstown south to Kearneysville. Then Route 1, the Leetown Road, is looking good between Charlestown Road through Leetown past Middleway to Summit Point. 901 Hammonds Mill Road looking good from Route 11 to Spring Mills. Also in Martinsburg, West King Street is clear between North Queen Street and 81. I'm Ken Berger with traffic.
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3: Thursday's Berkeley County Commission meeting, Commission Vice President Catlett spoke about the opening of Hoax Run Battlefield Park.
4: I will be there with a lot of pride anytime we can open up a new park facility in this community, particularly at that end of the county where we have very little park, public park availability. But the significance of this day is that it's going to be the first ever designated Civil War battlefield recognized site in our county's history. And there's other sites that we hope to pursue in the future, but the first one is always the most difficult, and that's going to be approved today. And they have the signage in place now to tell the whole history of that battle. It was the very first battle in the state of Virginia in the Shenandoah Valley of the Civil War, July 2nd of 1861, 165 years ago.
3: That park is located in Falling Waters. There's an opportunity to see some fireworks in downtown Martinsburg on 4th of July. Here's Mayor Kevin Knowles.
5: This is going to be the biggest and best show that they've had so far, and the city is really fortunate to be able to have Zambelli come in and do it, and they do a great job. And that's going to be this Saturday, actually on July 4th. So great places to watch it would be P.O. Faulkner, the train station. Since we've moved it, there's a lot more opportunities for people to watch in different areas than where they were at in the past.
3: It gets started at 9:30 p.m. The launch location is the Hill at the end of East John Street. From the news desk, I'm Luke Wiggs.
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6: 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Good-looking ride continues by the directions of I-81 between Hagerstown and Winchester. Traffic good to go both sides of US 11 between Pennsylvania and Virginia. No troubles on Route 51 Middleway Pike between Charlestown and Inwood. 51 west of town good from 81 to Route 40. 45 west of town from Martinsburg past 81 to Glengarry running in the clear. No troubles 45 east of town from Queen Street to Shepherdstown with all lanes open. I'm Ken Berger with traffic.

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More music and better variety. I'm Danielle. We're having a throwback weekend all weekend long. 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
2: 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Easy ride on 81 in either direction between Chambersburg and Winchester. No worries on US 11 between Chambersburg and Winchester. 70 runs well between Frederick past halfway into Hancock. 9 from Martinsburg to 340 and into Mechanicsville. You will find no major delay. 340 from Harpers Ferry to Route 9 is doing well. Then no issues on 340 from Route 9 into Berryville. I'm Ken Berger with traffic.
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3: Here's your Panhandle News Network forecast. Tonight, expect a chance of a thunderstorm early on, transitioning to partly cloudy skies. It'll remain warm and humid with a low of 73. As we look ahead to tomorrow, anticipate partly sunny conditions with hot and humid weather. Be prepared for a heavy thunderstorm in the afternoon, which may bring flooding downpours, hail, and damaging wind gusts. High temperatures will reach 96 degrees. With the AccuWeather forecast, I'm meteorologist Jason Caterina on today's 97.5.

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1: 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On 81 southbound, it was completely shut down at 66 to accommodate a crash at mile marker 300. And it looks like traffic is going to get by under police direction. So just stay alert for that. Also, both directions getting past Route 11 on the north side of Winchester. Traffic's pretty heavy. Southbound Route 11, traffic slows after Old Charlestown Road. On 81 northbound, traffic slows King Street to get up toward Tavern Road and then Halfway Boulevard to ride up toward 40. 70 westbound. Traffic's good leaving Frederick. Pretty heavy at South Mountain, heavy at Mapleville Road and after 40. The rest of the ride to Hancock, it's good. I'm Allie Oakley with traffic.
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1: 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Each Saturday from July 4th through August 22nd, beginning at 5:30 p.m. at Berkeley Springs State Park. 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

0: 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Then suddenly, the swarm was everywhere. Backyard barbecue? Canceled. Kids? Stuck inside. The buzzing never stopped. Until we called Petty Pest Control. 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Thanks to Petty, our backyard is ours again.
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0: Dr. Wood says they can release chemicals that can contribute to headaches and asthma flare-ups and other health conditions. And then, don't forget your tap water. Dr. Michael Dominello is a radiation oncologist, and he recommends using an at-home water testing kit. You can easily get them online. He says you're showering in this water, you're drinking it, you're cooking with it, and the right filter depends on what's in your water. But even a basic pitcher filter can make a huge difference. Just remember to replace the filters regularly.
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0: 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That's next.
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4: 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All right, intelligent people, you want an instant mood boost? Just watch a movie. But don't do it sitting on your couch. Go to the movie theater. According to research from Yale, you'll get a bigger mood boost than if you watch a movie at home, even if you go alone. It's because we enjoy pleasurable experiences 30% more when others are around, even if they're strangers. The presence of other people intensifies our focus, so we're immersed in the experience and enjoy the story even more. Next time a movie comes out that you really want to see, go ahead. Go watch it in the theater.
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